0: Thank you. It's very nice.
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Together we're winners. They say that we're out of control, and some say we're sinners. 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
2: 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She brings me in a piece. I take her out to fancy restaurants. She takes the sadness out of me. 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

0: 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Listen to the mariachi play at midnight. Are you with me? Are you with me?
1: Maak het verschil. 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Lead tomorrow. 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